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1: Nice to meet you. It's Maisie on Original 106. Good morning. Happy Friday. It's almost the weekend again. You've maybe got plans to go out. If you are, you're probably already thinking about your Sunday hungover cure as well. I've got maybe the most unusual but best one for you. I'll tell you all about it in the next 10.
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5: And now, the weather.
6: Outside, gloomy skies, a persistent drizzle, and a chilly wind blowing from the west, north, east, and south. But inside, temperatures of toasty warm with a high chance of plush rugs, soft lighting, and snuggly throws. 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

0: can't beat a bit of Amy Winehouse. Good morning, it's Maisie here on Original 106. What is the worst thing that's happened to you on public transport? I'm probably being really dramatic here, but I know exactly what mine is. I'll tell you all about it just after the news at 5.
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15: The top stories this hour. Donald Trump has welcomed China's President Xi Jinping back to the White House for a state dinner. Some of the world's biggest tech bosses were among the guests, including Elon Musk, Tim Cook and Sam Altman. President Xi says the two leaders reached common understandings on a number of issues during their talks earlier. Mr. Trump says significant progress has been made.
16: We will also discuss pressing issues concerning security, technology and superintelligence, SI, the decisions we make in these areas today can promote peace and prosperity for decades and decades to come.
15: CNN and MS Now say their reporters were denied access to the state dinner. It came hours after a federal judge ordered the Trump administration to restore access to them. The judge said Donald Trump's ban on the news outlets from the White House was unconstitutional. Far-right activist Daniel Thomas, known as Danny Tomo, is due in court later charged with criminal damage. It's alleged he slashed a boat in the English Channel while an emergency responder was on board. The first tickets for Oasis's tour next year are due to go on sale later, but you can't just join the queue. Fans needed to register in advance and be lucky enough to get a unique code, giving them a set time slot to buy. Adam Webb from the Fanfare Alliance says whatever the measures, one problem remains.
17: I think what we're not seeing any differences from are the big resale sites, the uncapped resale sites, which are still dominated by ticket touts, mostly overseas ticket touts.
15: In sport, the Premier League and the top divisions in Germany, Italy and Spain will make a joint call for governance reform at FIFA today. A collective statement is expected to be released, demanding greater input. And Wales suffered a narrow 1-0 defeat against Portugal in their Nations League opener in Lisbon. The Republic of Ireland lost 1-0 in Kosovo. From Sky News, I'm Daisy Steele.

0: The script on Original 106, One of My Friends Gets Married Tomorrow, and all of the preparation just made me realise how much easier boys have it to get prepared than girls. We'll chat more about that in the next 10. This.
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0: It's Crazy and I'm Maisie on Original 106. Do you see what I did there? We've got about Lady Gaga coming up just after this break. Original
1: 106. 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

0: What a tune to sign me off on a Friday morning. I've been Maisie. That's all I've got time for today. Dave and Vanessa are on their way next, looking after the breakfast show. I hope you have a lovely rest of your Friday.
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19: First Minister John Swinney says the views of courier readers on the state of towns and cities across Fife will help efforts to breathe new life into local economies. This week he received an action plan produced by the Courier and its sister titles, A Fresh Start for Scotland's High Streets, which was curated from an in-depth survey. Mr Swinney says he already hopes the SNP government will be able to use the results to regenerate communities. Fife Council has apologised to more than 400 people whose objections to an Uber taxi office licence were rejected. The local authority's head of legal and democratic Forensic Service, Lindsay Thompson, acknowledges the frustrations of those who made submissions. She's also revealed a review is underway to ensure the situation isn't repeated. A Fife man sharing his 35-year experience of living with addiction in a bid to help others going through a similar thing. Andy, who's moved to a rehab centre in Aberdeen, wants people to know recovery from addiction is possible, having himself lost two people to an overdose. He's now working towards becoming a counsellor and a support worker. He's also encouraging everyone to carry naloxone, as despite how people viewed it in the past, it could save a life.
4: At the time, you get mixed reactions if you use it on, if it's being used on you. In the long term, the people seem to come around to, you've just saved a life, which is massive, because there's so many innocent people that die accidentally by taking the wrong drugs.
19: And it's National Comic Book Day today, honouring the art, creators and storytelling impact of comic books. Generations of people have been enjoying some of the nation's favourite characters, and today is about celebrating the people behind them. DC Thompson is famous for publishing some of the UK's most iconic and longest running comics, and archive manager Barry Sullivan explains what some of those are.
20: A lot of people don't realise that our comic story began long before The Dandy and the Beano. Generations of readers eagerly awaited the latest adventures from titles such as Adventure, The Rover, The Wizard, and that foundation paved the way for The Dandy and The Beano, which continues to entertain children and families today.
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19: Cloudy skies with showers of rain gradually easing off as the morning goes on and highs of 16 Celsius. I'm Tom Irvin. You're up to date on Original 106.

0: Joan, that is True Faith, New Order on Original. Right, it's Friday morning. Let's see if we can get the biography baffler right for the final time this week.
1: Okay, it's a celebrity. Tell us who it is from the clues. This person dyed her hair platinum blonde because interviewers kept mistaking her for Amy Winehouse when she was trying to start her music career.
0: Really?
1: Mm.
0: Okay.
1: So the colour of hair you see her with, not her natural hair colour.
0: Who is it? Any ideas? That's quite a tricky one straight off the bat, but let's see. 01592 757 757 is our WhatsApp number. You know that by now. Stick it in your phone, then it's there. Or you can text 81400. 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
16: Good morning, Vicky here with your update. Starting with the Queensferry crossing, no delays at all. Southbound from Petrievi heading over towards Edinburgh. Queensferry Road, the M9 exit stick road, all yet to build. It's lovely and light for your Friday morning. Though back towards Fife, we already have congestion through the roadworks. This is on the A985 at Davila Forest, both approaches towards that Kincardine Bridge. Once you hit the bridge, there is temporary traffic lights. So again, both directions already traffic is stopping to get through. To Dunfermline, we've got no delays so far around Carnegie Drive, but heading for Pencroff Street, there is closures on Coal Road, so a little bit busy. A92 yet to build at the Red House Bankhead or Preston roundabouts, and Dundee Tay Road Bridge issue free with no delays heading northbound over towards Dundee from Fife. Perth at the Broxton, issue free as well. If you spot any problems, call the original 106 Jam Buster line on 01592 85 44 66.

0: Jennifer Page on Original. Right, Friday. How's the weekend looking on the weather front today? Not bad, actually. Mostly dry, highs of 16. That'll do. Tomorrow looks nice. Saturday, going to enjoy these days while they're still around, temperature-wise. 18 degrees your high.
1: Still
0: good
1: nice.
0: Spells of sunshine. Let's not talk about Sunday.
1: Oh, dear. Right. Okay.
0: Sunday's a surprise, let's just say that.
1: Oh, not a happy one.
0: Well.
1: Oh. Right, on the way, Nelly Furtado, after your news headlines.
2: A Fife man who lived with addiction for 35 years is opening up about his own experience in a bid to help others. And he's also encouraging us to carry naloxone as it could help save a life. Fife Council's apologising to over 400 people whose objections to an Uber taxi office licence were rejected. It acknowledges the frustration and says a review is underway to ensure the situation isn't repeated. And it's National Comic Book Day today, honouring the art, creators and storytelling impact of comic books. We're celebrating the people behind some of our favourite characters.

0: Original 106, Lily Allen and Smile. Okay, biography baffler then, before the news. What's the script on this one this
1: Lady
0: morning?
1: That Dyed Her Hair Platinum Blonde, and also the song Telephone was originally going to be, she'd written it for Britney, but she got it and then got number one with it. So who is it? Morning Liney, celebrity baffler, is the amazing Lady Gaga. Correct.
0: Yay,
1: answer.
0: Absolutely spot on. Hi, Karen Forsyth, who's right with this one as well. Raymond in Dundee. Morning D&V, is it Lady Gaga?
1: Correct. Arlene getting it right, David getting it right, Dave Stubbs getting it right.
0: Well done.
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20: One man who lived with addiction for 35 years is opening up about his own experience to show others that recovery is possible. Andy, who's from Fife but moved to a rehab centre in Aberdeen, is now working towards becoming a counsellor and support worker to help others, and after he lost two people to overdose, he explains how getting support has helped him.
21: Well, just coming in to the different various groups and speaking to like-minded people that
6: actually understand where I come from, where your head goes. They're always on the other end of the phone if I'm struggling. To know that people are on my side is a lot of benefit.
20: He's also encouraging everyone to carry naloxone, as quite like wearing a seatbelt, it helps save lives. Fife Council's apologising to more than 400 members of the public who had their objection to an Uber taxi office licence in Rosyth rejected. The objections were ruled incompetent at a licensing hearing this week, and now Council Head of Legal and Democratic Service Lindsay Thompson is acknowledging frustrations. However, several Fife operators are now seeking legal advice in a bid to challenge the ruling. The First Minister is hailing the vital intelligence from courier readers on the future of Fife's high streets. An action plan on improving local economies has been handed to John Swinney after more than 2,000 people voiced their opinions in a survey. Receiving the document, Mr Swinney says all of us feel our town centres are a priority for urgent regeneration, and government programmes are supporting that regeneration activity. And finally, the creative geniuses behind some of our favourite comics and the stories they helped create are being celebrated today on National Comic Book Day. DC Thompson's well known for publishing some of the country's most iconic comics with some of our favourite characters, but archive manager Barry Sullivan tells us there are two that particularly stand out.
21: I think it's fair to say that few comics have left a bigger mark on British popular culture than The Dandy and Dabino. Through their pages, readers were introduced to unforgettable characters who became treasured part of childhood for millions. These much-loved characters have entertained audiences for decades while continuing to evolve and connect with new readers.
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20: Cloudy skies with showers of rain gradually easing off as the morning goes on and highs of 16 degrees. I'm Emma Duncan. You're up to date on Original 106.

0: Swift on Original 7:15 morning. So today looks like it's going to be all right on the weather front. Highs up to about 16, so not roasting, but good spells of sunshine. That'll do later on Saturday. That's the best day of the weekend. 18 degrees and big ball of sunshine.
1: Oh, actual sunshine still.
0: Apparently. Travel's on next.
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12: Good morning, Vicky here with your update. Starting with the Queensferry crossing southbound on the M90, no delays at all. A lot lighter than usual though. M9 exit slip road at Newbridge, just busy around the Newbridge roundabout. Back towards Fife, work's ongoing. A985 to Villa Forest, the Kincardine Bridge, both approaches all delayed, and the whole road closure in Dunfermline, adding traffic to Pipcreek Street and William Street. A92 still yet to build. We've got traffic at Cooper at the A91 through the works at Dearcy, as well as up to Dundee, Swallow roundabout, Kingsway and Forfar all picked up with the routine congestion. Perth, the Inverarmond roundabout on the A9 South, just a tad busy. If you spot any problems, call the original 106 Jam Buster line on 01592 85 44 66.

0: Bastille and Pompeii on Original 106 Morning. Right, we've got 4 away from 1K on the way very shortly.
1: On the way, your sports news after your news headlines. 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
2: A Fife man who lived with addiction for 35 years is opening up about his own experience in a bid to help others. And he's also encouraging us to carry naloxone as it could help save a life. Fife Council's apologising to over 400 people whose objections to an Uber taxi office licence were rejected. It acknowledges the frustration and says a review is underway to ensure the situation isn't repeated. And it's National Comic Book Day today, honouring the art, creators and storytelling impact of comic books. We're celebrating the people behind some of our favourite characters.
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2: The Sebastian Pocagnoli era officially starts for Scotland tomorrow as the Belgian leads his first match in charge. They face Slovenia in a game that could see a number of players make their international debuts. Locally though, tonight's all about Raith Rovers, who host Livingston under the Friday night lights at Starks Park. Livingston haven't had the best start to the season and are back under David Martindale's leadership. Speaking to Raith TV, Kirkcaldy boss Dougie Emery knows they're facing a good side, but also how they can beat them.
5: We need to be ruthless in everything we do, whether that's passing, tackling, running. You know, we need to be at it because they'll certainly not give you easy. You know, they've got a really good team, but so do we, a good team. So, you know, I'm expecting a really good entertaining game.
2: Meanwhile, in ice hockey, the Fife Flyers play Belfast tomorrow. You're up to date on Original 106.

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0: All right, it's your Friday chance to take home £1,000 if you can match four answers with our Emma from the news team.
3: Yes, yes. Your job is to match with her. Do it four times, you win the money.
0: All right, if you fancy a goal, give me a buzz. 01592 757 757. You know the drill by now. It's all about trying to kind of merge on what the top answer is for each thing. So we'll ask you a question. There might be a few different answers for it, but you need to think in your head, what would most people say? And that's the sweet spot. Give us a buzz. Fact of the day.
3: You think footballers are paid a lot of money? Well, in 1947, not so much. In England, the footballers' salaries back then were capped at £12 a week.
0: Capped at £12 a
3: week? That's all you're getting.
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12: Good morning, Vicky here with your update. Now, we've got still no issues at all for that Queens Ferry crossing, but we are seeing traffic building on the M9 exit slip road at Newbridge and Queens Ferry Road at the Barnton, so all a busy spot heading into Edinburgh. Now, back to Fife, ongoing works, A985. This is just after Couros. This is both approaches at the Davila Forest. Roadworks continue, as well as the Kincardine Bridge, both approaches. Temporary traffic lights adding delays. A busy one already through Dunfermline at Appin Crescent. We've got traffic as well at Pitcreef Street with a closure on Coal Road, not helping things. Routine congestion, A92 east at the Red House roundabout now. Cooper at the A91 towards Derrissey Castle. Long-term works adding congestion. And into Dundee, Broughty Ferry, A92 westbound, slowing. Perth busy now, Broxton and Inverarmond roundabouts. If you spot any problems, call the original 106 Jambuster line on 01592 85 44 66.

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10: A five man's sharing his 35-year experience of living with addiction in a bid to help others going through a similar thing. Andy, who moved to a rehab centre in Aberdeen, is wanting people to know recovery from addiction is possible, having himself lost two people to an overdose. He's now working towards becoming a counsellor and support worker. He's also encouraging everyone to carry naloxone, as despite how people viewed it in the past, it could save a life.
11: At the time, you get mixed reactions if you use it or if it's been used on you. In the long term, the people seem to come around to, you've just saved a life, which is massive because there's so many innocent people that die accidentally by taking the wrong drugs.
10: Fife Council's apologising to over 400 people whose objections to an Uber taxi office licence in Rosyth were rejected. The local authority's head of legal and democratic service, Lindsay Thompson, acknowledges the frustration of those who made submissions. She's also revealing a review's underway to ensure the situation isn't repeated. First Minister John Swinney says the views of courier readers on the state of towns and cities across Fife will help efforts to breathe new life into local economies. This week he received an action plan produced by the Courier and its sister titles called A Fresh Start for Scotland's High Streets, which was created from an in-depth survey. Mr Swinney says he already hopes the SNP government will be able to use the results to regenerate communities. And finally, it's National Comic Book Day today, honouring the art, creators and storytelling impact of comic books. Generations have been enjoying some of the nation's favourite characters, and today's about celebrating the people behind them. DC Thompson's famous for publishing some of the UK's most iconic and long-running comics, and archive manager Barry Sullivan explains what some of those are.
12: A lot of people don't realise that our comic story began long before The Dandy and the Beano. Generations of readers eagerly awaited the latest adventures from titles such as Adventure, The Rover, The Wizard, and that foundation paved the way for The Dandy and The Beano, which continues to entertain children and families today.
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10: Plymouth East is going to be getting a Sainsbury's after plans for a new store were finally approved 2 years after they first emerged. The supermarket struck a deal to take over the former home base at Saltire Retail Park in October 2024 and submitted a planning application 2 months later. A decision has been delayed 7 times but finally got the go-ahead despite an objection from Morrisons.
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10: Cloudy skies with showers of rain gradually easing off as the morning goes on and highs of 16 degrees. I'm Emma Duncan, here up to date on Original 106.

0: Is Where Is My Husband? It's original 106. Good morning, hello, 8:21. We're talking about grippiness this morning, which is not a surprise on this show.
1: So this girl on TikTok, we've just heard from her with a couple of videos, and she's talking about how she keeps costs down. She's actually, in the last 6 months, managed to pay off another $3,000 towards her mortgage. So it's obviously helping her. She's trying to pay off her mortgage. But is she taking things too far? She's boiling eggs in kettles in hotels, and she's coming up with some really over-the-line schemes in Witherspoons, including charging all of her devices whenever she goes in to save some cash. What is the grippiest thing, please, you would do to save some cash? Maybe you could give us that as a tip.
0: Okay.
1: That would be lovely.
0: Well, yes. Call us, 01592 757 757.
1: And what is okay? Like, if I go to a hotel, I am absolutely taking the complimentary tea bags, the sugar, and if they have, like, a shower cap or a sewing kit, I always take the sewing kit. I never use a sewing kit. I never need the sewing kit.
0: But it's
1: complimentary, so I take it.
0: And if you want a sewing kit, Vanessa has a drawer full of them that she'll sell you for a reasonable price.
1: Yeah, I've got a whole, like, sewing pack now.
0: Let us know your chat on this, 01592 757 757. Travel next.
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11: Good morning, Vicky here with your update. Still roadworks causing issues through the Davila Forest area. This is on the A985, both approaches towards the Kincardine Bridge. Once you hit the bridge, you'll find that there's temporary traffic lights that also delayed both directions. Back to Dunfermline, Pitcreek Street, a lot busier than usual with the Coal Road closure. This is also affecting William Street, Pilmuir and Appin Crescent. We've got traffic on the A92 within routine congestion at the Red House, Bankhead and Preston roundabouts. The Gallatin roundabout through Kirkcaldy also picked up through Randolph Road, especially westbound, and delays on the A91 remain Cooper to Dersey Castle with works ongoing. Up to Dundee, Kingsway, 4 for slowing. We've got 2 Perth, the Broxton roundabout busy, and don't forget works at Rim of Dalrioch on the A9, both east and west. If you spot any problems, call the original 106 Jambuster line on 01592 85 44 66.

0: Sell My Little World on original. So Vanessa has found an extreme cheapskate on TikTok, giving us tips on, I mean, incredibly grippy ways to say funny.
1: Incredibly grippy, and some of them we would actively say, don't be doing, because that is wrong.
0: If I am appalled, it's a low bar.
1: Yes, yes.
0: But good morning to Anonymous, who sent us in a text and doesn't want their name said for whatever reason. But this is a fair point. So she has said, I'm saying she here, she's given us her name but told me not to say it. She has said that the hotel that she goes to occasionally used to give you really quite nice little shampoos and soaps, which you could obviously then take
1: away.
0: I remember
1: the days, yeah, you're complimentary. So we know that they're complimentary, that's okay.
0: But obviously they decided that they were going to change that to just being a big bottle of it that you use as like a hand pump, and it's kind of stuck to the sink, so you can't take the whole bottle away.
1: Because it's not complimentary, it's just there to use.
0: And then you're gutted because you don't get your wee complimentary soaps. Fine. So she said she now takes a little tub with her and pumps the big tub into her little tub and takes that away.
1: That's not okay, because it's on the wall for good reason. And it isn't, that's not now complimentary. That is there for you to use in the shower when you're using the shower there. Pumping it out of it is not okay. Not that. Other tips, please. 01592 757 757.
0: 8:30, let's get your headlines for Friday.
2: A Fife man who lived with addiction for 35 years is opening up about his own experience in a bid to help others. And he's also encouraging us to carry naloxone as it could help save a life. Fife Council's apologising to over 400 people whose objections to an Uber taxi office licence were rejected. It acknowledges the frustration and says a review is underway to ensure the situation isn't repeated. And it's National Comic Book Day today, honouring the art, creators and storytelling impact of comic books. We're celebrating the people behind some of our favourite characters.
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2: The Sebastian Pocagnoli era officially starts for Scotland tomorrow as the Belgian leads his first match in charge. They face Slovenia in a game that could see a number of players make their international debuts. Locally though, tonight's all about Raith Rovers, who host Livingston under the Friday night lights at Starks Park. Livingston haven't had the best start to the season and are back under David Martin leadership. Speaking to Raith TV, Kirkcaldy boss Doug Emery knows they're facing a good side, but also how they can beat them.
5: We need to be ruthless in everything we do, whether that's passing, tackling, running. You know, we need to be at it, because they'll certainly not give you easy. You know, they've got a really good team, but so do we, a good team. So, you know, I'm expecting a really good entertaining game.
2: Meanwhile, in ice hockey, the Fife Flyers play Belfast tomorrow. You're up to date on Original 106.

0: Original 106, Coolio Gangsta's Paradise. So we're talking about tight fistery this morning because of a video that Vanessa found on TikTok.
1: Yes.
0: But we've sort of turned that on his head a little bit now.
1: Yeah, so we've been now talking about the things that when you go to pubs and stuff and you don't have access to that annoys you, and you might take it with you, like Dave's partner takes mayonnaise with her.
0: Yeah, she does.
1: Specific mayonnaise.
0: Because she doesn't like the mayonnaise that you get in spoons. Susan's on.
2: I am absolutely addicted to salt.
1: Right.
2: So I was absolutely dumbstruck when I went one day with my husband to Subway.
0: Okay.
2: And they've done away with their salt.
0: They have done away with their salt. You're kidding me.
2: Yep. So now, when I'm in Witherspoons, I go up to the dish with the salt, I grab about a dozen sachets, put them in my pocket, purse, mobile phone, anywhere I can find a bit, section, put them in so that I've got standbys.
0: Salt that hidden in your mobile phone case?
2: Yes. You know, the wee side envelope bit. I've got the now I've got about five tucked at the back of it.
0: Okay.
1: I love that. I'm going to imagine the reason Subway got rid of their salt is because people were coming in, taking about 12 sachets and sticking it in the back of their phone.
2: But now
1: Spins has got the problem.
2: I think it's got something to do with healthy eating or something.
0: Right, okay. You sound disgusted by that. I love it.
2: I cannot eat dinner with it. There was one time a salt cellar, I was at my husband's cousin, the salt cellar actually bought me, it came off, so I stirred it in and ate it.
1: Oh, that sounds like a lot of salt, Susan. Wow.
2: They were absolutely dumbstruck.
0: Biggest salt fan in Scotland right there.
1: It seems so. And not going back to Subway, like, what would you take with you? Because it's not provided in the pub or wherever you're going. We'd love to know. 01592 757 757. Fact of the day.
0: The Stone of Destiny is upside down.
1: Oh.
0: So geologists have studied the layers of this stone and discovered that the side we call the top was actually the bottom when the sandstone formed millions of years ago. So one of the most important objects in Scottish history has been the wrong way up for centuries, and nobody has bothered turning it the right way around.
1: Difficult now. Do you turn it around now? Or do you leave it the way it is?
0: I think at this point, you probably leave it the way it is.
1: Yeah.
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21: Good morning, Vicky here with your update. Starting with the Queensferry crossing, still no delays at all, though we've got a busy one for the A985 where works continue at Davila Forest, both east and west. This is just after Couras en route to Kincardine. You'll find it slowing both east and west there now. Kincardine Bridge, temporary traffic lights also remain here, so it's a very slow one. Clackmannanshire Bridge, absolutely fine. Back to Dunfermline, lots of traffic around Appin Crescent, Carnegie Drive at Sinclair Gardens roundabout. We've also got traffic at the A92, slowing east at the Red House and west at the Gallatin roundabout from Standing Stane. Cooper to Dersey Castle works queuing on the A91. Dundee Swallow roundabout slow, and Perth really delayed now on the M90 northbound through the Broxton roundabout. If you spot any problems, call the original 106 Jambuster line on 01592 85 44 66.

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1: So, the things you take with you to places because you've not got it there when you get there and you're annoyed, like pubs. Hiya to Kelly. I take salad dressing to cafes because so many don't.

0: dress salad and it does my head in.
1: Wow.
0: Hi to Simon, who says, I take limes to pubs just in case they don't have any left for my corona.
1: Limes?
0: Limes.
1: You said limes in your pocket when you're walking
0: just
1: about.
0: Walking about
1: day.
0: With a wee lime now and again.
1: Well, it is. Chance to win for the final time this morning with the Alfred Dunhill Licks Championship on the way after 9 o'clock. Full details will be here in the next 5 minutes.
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4: One man who lived with addiction for 35 years is opening up about his own experience to show others that recovery is possible. Andy, who's from Fife but moved to a rehab centre in Aberdeen, is now working towards becoming a counsellor and support worker to help others, and after he lost two people to overdose, he explains how getting support has helped him.
5: Well, just coming in to the different various groups and speaking to like-minded people with it. Actually understand where I come from, where your head goes. They're always on the other end of the phone if I'm struggling. To know that people are on my side is a lot of benefit.
4: He's also encouraging everyone to carry naloxone, as quite like wearing a seatbelt, it helps save lives. Fife Council's apologising to more than 400 members of the public who had their objection to an Uber taxi office licence in Rosyth rejected. The objections were ruled incompetent at a licensing hearing this week, and now Council Head of Legal and Democratic Service Lindsay Thompson is acknowledging frustrations. However, several Fife operators are now seeking legal advice in a bid to challenge the ruling. The First Minister is hailing the vital intelligence from courier readers on the future of Fife's high streets. An action plan on improving local economies has been handed to John Swinney after more than 2,000 people voiced their opinions in a survey. Receiving the document, Mr Swinney says all of us feel our town centres are a priority for urgent regeneration, and government programmes are supporting that regeneration activity. And finally, the creative geniuses behind some of our favourite comics and the stories they helped create are being celebrated today on National Comic Book Day. DC Thompson's well-known for publishing some of the country's most iconic comics with some of our favourite characters, but archive manager Barry Sullivan tells us there are two that particularly stand out.
6: I think it's fair to say that few comics have left a bigger mark on British popular culture than The Dandy and The Beano. Through their pages, readers were introduced to unforgettable characters who became treasured part of childhood for millions. These much-loved characters have entertained audiences for decades while continuing to evolve and connect with new readers.
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4: Glenrothes is going to be getting a Sainsbury's after plans for a new store were finally approved 2 years after they first emerged. The supermarket struck a deal to take over the former home base at Saltire Retail Park in October 2024 and submitted a planning application 2 months later. A decision has been delayed 7 times but finally got the go-ahead despite an objection from Morrisons.
0: Original 106 weather with Fife Auto Centre.
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4: Cloudy skies with showers of rain gradually easing off as the morning goes on and highs of 16 degrees. I'm Emma Duncan. You're up to date on Original 106.

0: Sandy Heaven on Original. What a talent she is.
1: Oh, what a tune that is.
0: Great
1: as well.
0: Song.
1: Oh, amazing. So we're looking for the weekend warm-up song, and you can drop your suggestions to us. We're about to do a competition though, so send it on a WhatsApp or through our app or something like that. Like Lorraine.
2: Morning, Dave. Morning, Vanessa. It's Lorraine and Noisy Laundry. Could you please play Mambo Number 5, Lou Bega, or Saturday Love, Sherelle and Alexander O'Neill? Hope yous are good. Have a good weekend. See ya. Bye.
0: Thank you, Lorraine. Writing those ones down.
1: Yes,
0: Mambo
1: noted.
0: Mambo Number 5, Saturday Love, right there in the draw.
3: Foreplay.
0: But we've got to talk about Foreplay. If you've just turned the radio on for the first time this week, you've missed a whole week of your chance to win your way into the final day's play at the Alfred Dunhill Links Championship.
1: Yes, it's on from the 1st to the 4th of October. Finals day's play is obviously the 4th of October. You can win a pair of tickets. We have two pairs left to give away. And today is the day we find out who wins the VIP hospitality prize at the Old Course Hotel on that last day of play.
0: Excellent. So if you'd like a slice of the action, then all the info you need is on the way next.
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22: Good morning, Vicky here with your update, starting with the ongoing traffic through the works at the A985 at the Kincardine Bridge, both east and west. It's temporary traffic lights. This is going to continue right throughout today, so expect long delays, but it's not affecting the Clackmannanshire Bridge. Good news. Elsewhere, the A985, we've got traffic really busy. This is both directions through to Villa Forest. This is from the Kincardine Bridge towards Couras, affecting your commute towards Rosyth. Now, Dunfermline, very busy as well. Closures on Cole Road affecting local roads like Pittencrieff Street, Williams Street and Pilmuir Street. We've got the A92 all cleared off at the Red House Bankhead and Preston roundabouts, and Cooper A91 towards Jersey Castle works continuing really busy both directions. To Perth, the works at Broome of Dalrioch has picked up towards Crossgates on the A9, especially west, really slowing here, and traffic delayed in Dundee at Swallow roundabout and Broughty Ferry. If you spot any problems, call the original 106 Jam Buster line on 01592 85 44 66.

0: Raise your glass on original. It's 9:42. Right, we've got all of our main winners for the Alfred Dunhill Links Championship.
1: Yep.
0: Yeah, for foreplay, but we've got an upgrade to do.
1: We do. So all the names are now in the. Well, I say in the hat. It's on the spinny wheel. So I've got the names up on the spinny wheel here. And which we've not used for ages.
0: I've got the suspense music from Four Away from 1K on because I feel this is quite a tense moment.
1: So we've had loads, obviously two pairs of tickets every single day. So who's getting the big upgrade? Big spin there. Big spin. Craig Hume, you are the one who's been picked. Craig Hume, well done.
0: Nice one,
1: Craig. I remember where Craig's from.
0: You have sorted yourself out with an upgrade, which means a VIP all-day hospitality at the Old Course.
1: Yes, so that is on the day of when you're there.
0: Yes, that'll be nice. Alfred Dunhill Links Championship back in the area for the 25th year in a row, which
1: is
0: amazing.
1: Exciting stuff.
0: And it's well worth checking out if you get the chance.
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17: Morning, Vicky here with your update. Starting with the works on the A985, it's temporary traffic lights at the Kincardine Bridge causing very busy traffic, both approaches. And then from the Kincardine Bridge to Couras, we've got traffic at the ongoing to Villa Forest with roadworks both east and west. Up towards Dunfermline, lots of busy traffic around the closure at Coal Road, Pitt Creek Street mainly affected, and Appin Crescent, there's works towards Howbeath Road, really slowing here also. A92, looking busy still at the Red House roundabout, Cooper to Dersey, busy on the A91, and Dundee still queued at Broughty Ferry and Swallow roundabout. Perth at the Broxton, busy but moving, and works from Crossgates on the A9 towards Broome off Dalrymple. If you spot any problems, call the original 106 Jam Buster line on 01592 85 44 66.

0: Vega, Mambo number 5 on Original 106, which begs the question of what the heck happened to Mambo number 3 and 4?
1: And 2 and 1. Mm. Not very good.
0: They're in a vault somewhere. Look, time up from us. Whatever it is you're up to with your weekend, hope you have a fabulous one. And if you're around, we'll see you Monday.
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11: A Fife man's sharing his own story about living with addiction for 35 years and about to help others going through a similar experience. Andy, who moved to a rehab centre in Aberdeen, wants to show people recovery is possible. And having lost 2 people to overdoses, working to become a counsellor and support worker. He's also encouraging everyone to carry naloxone with them, as despite how people thought of it in the past, it helps save lives.
12: There's so many innocent people that die accidentally by taking the wrong drugs, wrong substance, you know. So to absolutely be able to say I've saved somebody's life, they've saved my life, is gratitude to them.
11: Families who've lost loved ones to knife crime want the Scottish Government to take swift and drastic action. Victim Support Scotland wants a review of why young people carry knives and of how they're sold. First Minister John Swinney says tackling violence is an absolute priority. And finally, as we celebrate National Comic Book Day, Original 106 is hearing from some of the creative minds behind them on how great it is to work in the industry. As well as that, they say comics are a great way of getting us and our kids to read more. Gareth Whelan, Editorial Director at the Beano, says comics deserve to be celebrated.
13: They're often the first place where children discover the joy of reading. You know, for many adults even, they might not remember the first school reading book that they had, but they'll remember the characters that made them laugh or the comic that they bought every week. And they're accessible, they're fun. Adults could love comics too. You know, I'm just a big kid myself.
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11: Drying up across Fife for the rest of the morning, but staying sunny and cloudy with highs of 16 degrees. I'm Emma Duncan. You're up to date on Original 106.
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0: Queen, Gloria Gaynor, Freddie Mercury. And the number one from Ace of Base, It's Now 25. Now that's what I call music.
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0: 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There's Taylor Swift, Shake It Off. 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

Friday morning's top 10 at 10 on Fife's original 106, and there's Sam Smith with Money on My Mind. On the 6th of April in our mystery year, it was Raith Rovers' first cup final in 20 years since winning the League Cup in the 90s. When they took on Glasgow Rangers in the Scottish Challenge Cup final held at Easter Road. And as in their previous cup final appearance, Raith Rovers were triumphant, sending the blue half of the Old Firm back to Glasgow to lick their wounds following a 1-0 victory. So I guess it was more dancing on the streets of Raith that night. So which year? If you know, give me a call. 01592 757 757. It's going

0: You know, every weekday morning, if you fancy some year guessing, you are in the right place for it. It's Original 106. We did 1993 on part one, and with Olly Murs wrapped up, we have wrapped up the top 10 at 10 with 2014.
1: Yeah.
0: Well done, have you spotted our years? Hello to Murdo, to Russell. Alan's got us on as well today. Kari, Pauline, loving the tunes. Getting both years wrong, mind you, only by one year in each case. And to Gordon and Karen as well. Loving our music on the top 10 at 10. We'll do another two classic years again on the top 10 on Monday.
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6: Having lost two people to overdose, a fife man's sharing his own story about living with addiction for 35 years in a bid to help others going through a similar experience. Andy, who moved to a rehab centre in Aberdeen, is now working to become a counsellor and support worker. He wants to show people recovery is possible. He's also encouraging everyone to carry naloxone with them, as despite how people thought of it in the past, it helps save lives.
7: There's so many innocent people that die accidentally by taking the wrong drugs, wrong substance, you know. To absolutely be able to say, I've saved somebody's life, they've saved my life, is gratitude to them.
6: Families who've lost loved ones to knife crime want the Scottish Government to take swift and drastic action. Victim Support Scotland wants a review of why young people carry knives and of how they're sold. First Minister John Swinney says tackling violence is an absolute priority. And finally, as we celebrate National Comic Book Day, Original 106 is hearing from some of the creative minds behind them on how great it is to work in the industry. As well as that, they say comics are a great way of getting us and our kids to read more. Gareth Whelan, Editorial Director at The Beano, says comics deserve to be celebrated.
8: They're often the first place where children discover the joy of reading. You know, for many adults even, they might not remember the first school reading book that they had, but they'll remember the characters that made them laugh or the comic that they bought every week. And they're accessible, they're fun. Adults can love comics too. You know, I'm just a big kid myself.
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6: Drying up across Fife for the rest of the morning, but staying sunny and cloudy with highs of 16 degrees. I'm Emma Duncan. You're up to date on Original 106.

0: great song, which originally came out in one of the years I'm going to feature on the Top 10 at 10 on Monday. Everywhere by Fleetwood Mac, if you are a chart anorak like me. Fun fact here, that song is currently in the sales top 100 this week, and it's a big climber up one place to number 78. It's true. I don't know why it's in the chart, but it is. And not only is it in the chart this week, it's been there for the last 167 weeks. Go figure. Well, I mean, why not? It's a great song.
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0: That's Somber and Homewrecker on Original 106. Will you be watching Strictly tomorrow evening on the telly? The first edition of the new series was on last week. It was kind of like the introductory show when they all got partnered up. It wasn't live, mind you, all pre-recorded. I'm interested to know, and I never will know, how many mistakes or bloopers were edited out from the three new, no doubt anxious presenters. Seeing this today, which I will bring to you a little bit later, a body language expert has analysed that first show just to see how happy they are with their new roles as presenters and how they get on with each other and how comfortable they are. It makes for an interesting piece. We'll do that soon.
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0: I allowed to play this, I wonder? I guess it's too late if I'm not. Oops. Ed Sheeran, anyway, and As You Sam on Original 106. It'll soon be Friday afternoon, the weekend edging ever closer. Coming up, more of your favourite tunes. I shall rerun the fun from this morning's Four Away From 1K. See if we've got a winner of £1,000 or not. And we'll be talking big food as well.
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5: Families who have lost someone to knife crime are backing calls for a review into causes and drastic action from the government to help prevent further deaths. As well as looking into how young people become involved in knife crime, Victim Support Scotland wants a review of the current controls around the sale of knives and for bleed kits. First Minister John Swinney says his government will continue to do all it can to tackle the issue. A Fife man's opening up about his own experience of living with addiction for 35 years in a bid to help others and prove recovery is possible. And having lost two people to addiction, Andy's now working towards becoming a counsellor and support worker. He's also encouraging us to carry naloxone, as quite like wearing a seatbelt, it helps save lives. Over 200 vehicles have been clamped across Fife this month in the latest crackdown on unpaid tax. They were targeted by the DVLA between the 24th of August and last Sunday. Almost a fifth, or 41, were clamped in Dunfermline's KY12 postcode, with KY11 and KY1 the next highest, each at 32. And finally, here at Original 106, we're celebrating those who helped bring some of our favourite comic characters to life on National Comic Book Day. Gareth Whelan, editorial director at The Beano, tells us it's a challenging industry to work in, but one that the whole team enjoys.
6: We've had a limited edition Paul Smith comic, fantastic takeover with Mr. Bean. We had Britain's Funniest Class. There's always exciting things to work on. We're already planning and well into next year, so the lead times are crazy. There's not a day goes by where we don't laugh, and I think that's important.
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5: Staying sunny across Fife this afternoon with some rainy intervals and highs of 16 degrees. I'm Emma Duncan. 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

0: Dasha and Austin from Original 106. We'll get a check on this afternoon's weather to see what it's like as you head away from work for the weekend. That follows the news at 1 o'clock. And then after we've done with all of that, we'll get today's number ones at one on.
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3: Families who have lost someone to knife crime are backing calls for a review into causes and drastic action from the government to help prevent further deaths. As well as looking into how young people become involved in knife crime, Victim Support Scotland wants a review of the current controls around the sale of knives and for bleed kits. First Minister John Swinney says his government will continue to do all it can to tackle the issue. A five-man's opening up about his own experience of living with addiction for 35 years in a bid to help others and prove recovery is possible. And having lost two people to addiction, Andy's now working towards becoming a counsellor and support worker. He's also encouraging us to carry naloxone as, quite like wearing a seatbelt, it helps save lives. Over 200 vehicles have been clamped across Fife this month in the latest crackdown on unpaid tax. They were targeted by the DVLA between the 24th of August and last Sunday. Almost a fifth, or 41, were clamped in Dunfermline's KY12 postcode, with KY11 and KY1 the next highest, each at 32. And finally, here at Original 106, we're celebrating those who helped bring some of our favourite comic characters to life on National Comic Book Day. Gareth Whelan, editorial director at The Beano, tells us it's a challenging industry to work in, but one that the whole team enjoys.
4: We've had a limited edition Paul Smith comic, fantastic takeover with Mr. Bean. We had Britain's Funniest Class. There's always exciting things to work on. We're already planning and well into next year, so the lead times are crazy. There's not a day goes by where we don't laugh, and I think that's important.
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3: Staying sunny across Fife this afternoon with some rainy intervals and highs of 16 degrees. I'm Emma Duncan, you're up to date on Original 106.
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That is Florence and the Machine. You Got the Love. Just before that, Mike and the Mechanics. And Over My Shoulder on Original 106. Now, you know, on a Friday, I like to give you a digest of all the fun stuff to do in Fife and beyond over the weekend. And I have my list here. So if you're ready, pin back your luggles. 90s boy band 911 are on their 30th anniversary tour. They are live in Kirkcaldy tonight at the Adam Smith Theatre. The Sensational 60s Experience is live tonight at the Rothes Halls in Glenrothes. And the UK Pink Floyd Experience do their thing at the Alhambra Theatre. That is also tonight in Dunfermline. Tonight and tomorrow, this is for Edinburgh at the Festival Theatre. Six, the musical, is about to conclude its run. Also in Edinburgh, you've got Kevin Bridges tonight and tomorrow at the Playhouse. And in the Leslie Town Hall, tonight and tomorrow, the Little Shop of Horrors. Right, tomorrow, Saturday, the Classic Sports Car Club. That's a day and night race at Knock Hill. We've been talking about that one a lot. Illegal Eagles, tomorrow night at the Alhambra in Dunfermline. Heaven Can Wait is a Meatloaf tribute at the Carnegie Hall, Dunfermline, tomorrow night. And the Swiss Family Orbison at the Bayer Theatre in St Andrews, also tomorrow night. There you are. Here's AC/DC now on Original 106.

0: Fratelli's Chelsea Dagger on Original 106. That's it from me. Craig's on the way. He'll get you through the afternoon. And Lachlan is on from 6pm tonight. Looking across the weekend, get up tomorrow morning. Claire is on Saturday morning breakfast, nice and early. Then you've got Lachlan. Martin Smith fills in for Megan tomorrow afternoon. And if you're up early and on the go on Sunday morning, check out Dave Connor's Sunday morning breakfast show. I shall bid you a brilliant weekend, and I'll see you again on Monday morning just after breakfast time.
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2: People who've lost family members as a result of knife crime are backing calls for swift and drastic action from the Scottish Government. Victim Support Scotland is demanding a comprehensive review into why young people become involved in knife crime and if current programmes effectively prevent it. The charity's calls have been backed by bereaved families across the country. First Minister John Swinney insists tackling violence within communities is an absolute priority. Royal Mail has been accused of abandoning second-class postal deliveries in a Fife town. It comes as scores of Glenrothes residents say they've missed vital medical appointments and benefit payments due to not receiving their post. A Royal Mail spokesperson admitted it had more to do to improve postal services. 204 vehicles across Fife have been clamped over the last few weeks as part of a crackdown on unpaid tax. The enforcement was carried out by the DVLA National Wheel Clamping Partner, NSL. It took place between the 24th of August and last Sunday in the KY postcode area. And finally, we're celebrating National Comic Book Day by hearing firsthand what it's like to work in the industry. DC Thompson's archive manager, Barry Sullivan, is among those honouring the creative brains behind characters.
3: Behind every strip was a talented team of writers, artists, and many others whose creativity brought these worlds to life. And countless others worked to create stories that became part of childhood memories across the UK and beyond. National Comic Book Day is an opportunity to celebrate that collective achievement and to recognise everyone who's played a role.
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2: Sunny spells and a few isolated showers in Fife this afternoon with highs of 16 degrees. I'm Sky McCord. 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

0: that voice, Liam. Praise you. No, I can't. Stick season. Forgot to say thank you to Martin Ingram. He's back on Monday. Another 2 years in the top 10 at 10. One of the years was, well, when Alvin and the Chipmunks appeared on the TV. Now, normally, you would know that I would play like a theme tune or something, but that can get in the bin.
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0: Gloria Gaynor, I Will Survive. Backstreet Boys, before that, I Want It That Way. That's the kind of tune that would probably work on Feel Good Friday. It's on the go from 4 o'clock this afternoon. I'll be honest, I did miss it when I was on holiday. I was thinking about you. Lies. Anyway, from 4 o'clock, we play your tunes on Feel Good Friday, and Jesse J on the way.
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6: People who've lost family members as a result of knife crime are backing calls for swift and drastic action from the Scottish Government. Victim Support Scotland is demanding a comprehensive review into why young people become involved in knife crime and if current programmes effectively prevent it. The charity's calls have been backed by bereaved families across the country. First Minister John Swinney insists tackling violence within communities is an absolute priority. Royal Mail has been accused of abandoning second-class postal deliveries in a Fife town. It comes as scores of Glenrothes residents say they've missed vital medical appointments and benefit payments due to not receiving their post. Royal Mail spokesperson admitted it had more to do to improve postal services. 204 vehicles across Fife have been clamped over the last few weeks as part of a crackdown on unpaid tax. The enforcement was carried out by the DVLA National Wheel Clamping Partner, NSL. It took place between the 24th of August and last Sunday in the KY postcode area. And finally, we're celebrating National Comic Book Day by hearing firsthand what it's like to work in the industry. DC Thompson's archive manager, Barry Sullivan, is among those honouring the creative brain.

0: behind characters.
1: Behind every strip was a talented team of writers, artists, and many others whose creativity brought these worlds to life. And countless others worked to create stories that became part of childhood memories across the UK and beyond. National Comic Book Day is an opportunity to celebrate that collective achievement and to recognise everyone who's played a role.
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0: Sunny spells and a few isolated showers in Fife this afternoon with highs of 16 degrees. I'm Sky McCord. You're up to date on Original 106.

0: R.E.M., Shiny Happy People, Bruno Mars before that, Just The Way You Are. It's Original 106 for Comic Book Day today. Oh, I was a big fan of the comics when I were a lad back in the 80s. Used to be the Beano, the Dandy, sometimes the Beezer as well. Remember the Beezer? I mean, they're all much and such the same, you know? That was it. That was it. Saturday, I get sent down to Aris McCall to buy my comics. And I'm just having a look about things that were in the Beezer, because that's the one we all forget about. The Numbskulls. They got a free transfer. They got a Bosman to the Beano. So that's why that's probably in my mind as well. Colonel Blink. Ginger was one of the characters as well. You can see why these didn't, you know, stand the test of time. Pogo Pete. Tough and Tiny. And a character called Dreamy Dick.
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13: This is Martin with your travel, and it's an early start towards the Queen's Ferry crossing for Kingdom-bound traffic. The back of that queue already out to the end of the M90 spur. The speed sensors giving a travel time there of around about 15 minutes. Southbound, you're getting a fairly good run. Heading back to the Kingdom from Edinburgh, the Queen's Ferry Road busy 5-bound between Davison's Mains and Clarmaston Road North. The A985, that's the Rosyth to Kincardine Road, busy both ways as you go through the roadworks near to Davila. In Dunfermline, up in Crescent Heavy Westbound, as you head from Garvet Hill in towards the Sinclair Gardens roundabout, and that's down to Scottish Power Work. In Kirkcaldy, Rosslyn Street sluggish southbound as you head towards the Gallatown roundabout. The A92 checks out fine both ways as you go through the Preston Bankhead and Red House roundabouts. In Cooper, the A91 busy both ways at Eden Valley Business Park, that's down to Roadworks. And in Dundee, the Kingsway sluggish eastbound into the Strathmartin roundabout. If you spot any problems on the roads, call the original 106 Jambuster line 01592 8544 66.

0: One Direction, What Makes You Beautiful. Right, you stay right there. 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
10: Fife nurse Sandy Peggy's sex and gender beliefs had no bearing on the Royal College of Nursing Union's decision to refuse her request for legal support. That's what RCN Associate Director of Employment Relations Norman Proven has said during day 3 of Ms Peggy's employment tribunal against the union. He explained Ms Peggy's request for legal support was refused as it didn't qualify with the rules for providing legal services. Scores of Glenrothes residents say they've missed vital medical appointments and benefit payments due to late post. Royal Mail has been accused of abandoning second-class post in the Fife town. Postal Service says it's continuing to make changes to improve reliability. 204 vehicles across Fife have been clamped this month in the DVLA's latest crackdown on unpaid tax. Almost a fifth of those clamped between the 24th of August and last Sunday were in the KY12 area of Dunfermline. KY1 and KY11 were the next highest each at 32. And in football, Raith Rovers are preparing to welcome Livingston to Starks Park. But boss Dougie Imrie's been left with a bit of a team selection nightmare. Backup keeper Luke Armstrong's been called up for Wales' under-21 squad, while Scott Tiffany broke his hand against Partick last weekend. Imrie tells Raith TV how he'll manage the situation.
11: Part and parcel of football. You know, we're going through it at the moment. Our teams will go through it through the season. But the good thing is, the start we've made to the season is really good. We want to continue that. Again, it'll be a tough game and we have to be ready for that challenge.
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10: Showers turning more frequent and heavier across parts of the kingdom this evening with lows of 9 degrees. I'm Sky McCord. You're up to date on Original 106.
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0: Oh yes, for Jason on Feel Good Friday, the Fine Young Cannibals and Good Things. See, that's the kind of vibe we're after this afternoon. Hi to Leslie, I've got your tune imminently, and we'll check out the latest on the roads next.
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13: Towards the Queens Ferry Crossing, Kingdombound traffic slowing from the end of the M90 spur. Southbound, you're from Ferry Toll. The Bullion Road is queuing eastbound as you head towards the Queens Ferry Crossing. Heading back to the Kingdom from Edinburgh, the Queens Ferry Road heavy 5-pound between Davidson's Mains and Clermiston Road North. The A985, that's the Rosyth to Kincardine Road, busy both ways as you go through the roadworks at Davila. In Dunfermline, Appin Crescent accident, still heavy westbound from Garvock Hill in towards the Sinclair Gardens roundabout. It's down to Scottish Power Work. In Kirkcaldy, Rosson Street sluggish northbound on approach to the A92. The 92 busy eastbound in towards the Red House roundabout. Both ways between the New Inn roundabout and Fruki. That's down to Scottish Water Work. In Cooper, the A91 busy both ways at Eden Valley Business Park. That's down to Roadworks. In Dundee, the Kingsway sluggish eastbound in towards the Strathmartin roundabout, and then further east towards Forfar Road. If you spot any problems on the roads, call the original 106 Jambuster line, 01592 8544 66.
14: Ah, dirty. Nasty. Yeah. Too dirty to clean my act up. Yeah. If you ain't dirty, you ain't

0: for Leslie in St Andrews. Bananarama, Venus at Original 106. Right, this evening, showers turning more frequent, heavier towards western parts during the evening. Otherwise, a few reaching the east coast. A low tonight of 10 degrees. 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It's nearly 4:30.
1: Sandy Peggy's legal case against her own trade union has continued today at an employment tribunal. Following a partial win against the health board, the NHS Fife nurse has taken the Royal College of Nursing to tribunal over its level of support during the 3 years-long dispute. Methil businesses are threatening more street protests as active travel works are set to begin. Last year's action saw demonstrators block contractors' vehicles and paint their own makeshift roundabout at a junction. And Royal Mail has been accused of abandoning second-class posts in a Fife town.
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1: Raith Rovers boss Dougie Emery is calling on his side to be brave versus Livingston. Emery is currently battling with an injury hit squad. Five first team players are unavailable for selection, but he tells the club's TV he hopes his team will rally tonight at Starks Park.
4: We need to be more braver on the ball, especially when you go up against the better teams. If you can handle the ball better, then you'll control the game a lot better. But, you know, the squad's really good. Obviously, at the moment, we're crippled with injuries. But that is what it is, you know, that's why I've built a squad to try and combat that. You know, we'll be counting on the players at start and the boys that are available for the bench.
1: Meanwhile, tomorrow, East Fife host Clydebank in the Challenge Cup and Kelty Hearts face Montrose. Sebastian Pocanoli also takes to the dugout for the first time as Scotland boss. The national team visits Slovenia. You're up to date on Original 106.

0: What a belter of a tune, Richard and Natalie. You can have a round of applause for that one. It's Feel Good Friday at Original 106. Keep your tune suggestions coming in. We're playing them between now and 6 o'clock. Christopher, I've got your tune next after the latest on the roads.
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20: Where's the Queen's Ferry crossing in the back of the Kingdom Bound queue out at the end of the M90 spur. The speed sensor's giving a travel time there of around about 25 minutes. Southbound from Ferry Tool, the Bullion Road is queuing eastbound as you head in towards the Queen's Ferry crossing. Heading back to the Kingdom from Edinburgh, the Queen's Ferry Road, heavy 5-pound between Davison's Mains and Claremaston Road North. The A985, that's the Recycling Card Road, busy both ways as you go through the roadworks at Davila. In Dunfermline, Appin Crescent, heavy westbound from Garvet Hill in towards the Sinclair Gardens roundabout. That's down to Scottish Power Work. In Kirkcaldy, Roslyn Street, sluggish northbound on approach to the A92. The 92 busy eastbound as you head in towards the Red House roundabout. Both ways between the New Inn roundabout and Frookie. That's down to Scottish Water Work. In Dundee, the Kingsway, sluggish eastbound between Cleppington Road and the Strathmartin roundabout. And the A90, partially blocked westbound at Longforgan due to an accident. Traffic slowing on approach. If you spot any problems on the roads, call the original 106 Jambuster line 01592 854466.

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4: Faith nurse Sandy Peggy's sex and gender beliefs had no bearing on the Royal College of Nursing Union's decision to refuse her request for legal support. That's what RCN Associate Director of Employment Relations Norman Proven has said during day three of Ms. Peggy's employment tribunal against the union. He explained that Ms. Peggy's request for legal support was refused as it didn't qualify with the rules for providing legal services. Demonstrators in Methil are threatening to repeat last year's protests ahead of work on the active travel scheme. Fife Council is causing uproar after a public notice suggested most of Sea Road would close for 6 months from the 6th of October. It's since said temporary traffic lights and sectional closures will happen instead. Andrew Latto, who owns Parker's Auction House, is calling for the council's chief executive to resign.
5: Don't understand how lessons have been learned. The call-

0: because they've not even given us notice yet, as of yet. We've found out on the grapevine when the road shuts this time. That'll finish us and other local businesses. It's not so much the road closing. People avoid the area like the plague because they're sitting in traffic for over half an hour.
1: The council's apologising for the confusion. Scores of Glenrothes residents say they've missed vital medical appointments and benefit payments due to late post. Royal Mail has been accused of abandoning second-class posts in the Fife town. The Postal Service says it's continuing to make changes to improve reliability. 204 vehicles across Fife have been clamped this month in the DVLA's latest crackdown on unpaid tax. Almost a fifth of those clamped between the 24th of August and last Sunday in the KY12 area of Dunfermline. And in football, Raith Rovers are preparing to welcome Livingston to Starks Park. But boss Dougie Imrie has been left with a bit of a team selection nightmare. Backup keeper Luke Armstrong has been called up for Wales' under-21 squad, while Scott Tiffany broke his hand against Partick last weekend. Speaking to Raith TV, Imrie tells how he'll manage the situation.
2: Part and parcel of football. You know, we're going through it at the moment. Our teams are going through the season. But the good thing is the start we've made to the season is really good. We want to continue that. Again, it'll be a tough game and we have to be ready for that challenge.
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1: UK productivity may have grown faster than we thought after statisticians changed how they measure output per hour worked. The Resolution Foundation says the move lifts the UK from near the bottom of the G7 list of major economies to near the top, but it's likely to come too late to help the Chancellor at next month's budget.
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1: Showers turning more frequent and heavier across parts of the kingdom this evening with lows of 9 degrees. I'm Sky McCord. 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

0: Oh, yes. For Eric. Salt and pepper. Appreciate that. Reminds me of secondary school discos, that one. It's Feel Good Friday at Original 106. Lorraine, your tune is incoming, and we'll check out the latest on the roads next.
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0: June for Lorraine, Liquid Gold and Dance Yourself Dizzy. If you're younger, it's Yamanda, Synth and Strings. Right, showers towards western parts of the area this evening. Some will creep across to the east coast and expect a low tonight of round about 10 degrees. 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It's 5:32.
1: Sandy Peggy's legal case against her own trade union has continued today at an employment tribunal. Following a partial win against the health board, the NHS Fife nurse has taken the Royal College of Nursing to tribunal over its level of support during the 3-year-long dispute. Methil businesses are threatening more street protests as active travel works are set to begin. Last year's action saw demonstrators block contractors' vehicles and paint their own makeshift roundabout at a junction. And Royal Mail has been accused of abandoning second-class post in a Fife town.
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1: Dave Rovers boss Dougie Emery is calling on his side to be brave versus Livingston. Emery is currently battling with an injury hit squad. 5 first team players are unavailable for selection. But he tells the club's TV he hopes his team will rally tonight at Starks Park.
4: We need to be more braver on the ball, especially when you go up against the better teams. If you can handle the ball better, then you'll control the game a lot better. But, you know, the squad's really good. Obviously, at the moment, we're crippled with injuries. But that is what it is, you know. That's why I've built a squad to try and combat that. You know, we'll be counting on the players that start and the boys that are available for the bench.
1: Meanwhile, tomorrow, East Fife host Clydebank in the Challenge Cup and Kelty Hearts face Montrose. Sebastian Pocanoli also takes to the dugout for the first time as Scotland boss. The national team visits Slovenia. You're up to date on Original 106.

0: She's had a tough old time of late. Oh, I hope you're okay now. She went on holiday and ended up in a hospital. That's not a holiday. So playing that for you on Feel Good Friday, it's Rudy Silva and Touch Me. A few more before Sam takes over at 6 o'clock and we'll check out the latest on the roads next.
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0: Michael Jackson, The Way You Make Me Feel, running off Feel Good Friday. That's for Elizabeth. So sorry if I didn't get to your tunes tonight. I'll try very much harder next Friday. Right, enjoy your weekend. I'll catch you on Sunday evening from 5 o'clock if you're around. And Sam's on the way next with music to come from Tyre Cruise after the latest at 6.
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8: Fife nurse Sandy Peggy's sex and gender beliefs had no bearing on the Royal College of Nursing Union's decision to refuse her request for legal support. That's what RCN Associate Director of Employment Relations Norman Proven has said during day three of Ms. Peggy's employment tribunal against the union. He explained that Ms. Peggy's request for legal support was refused as it didn't qualify with the rules for providing legal services. Demonstrators in Methil are threatening to repeat last year's protests ahead of work on the active travel scheme. Fife Council is causing uproar after a public notice suggested most of Sea Road would close for 6 months from the 6th of October. It's since said temporary traffic lights and sectional closures will happen instead. Andrew Latto, who owns Parker's Auction House, is calling for the council's chief executive to resign.
9: I don't understand how lessons have been learned, because they've not even given us notice yet, as of yet. We've found out on the grapevine when the road shuts this time. That'll finish us and other local businesses. It's not so much the road closing. People avoid the area like the plague because they're sitting in traffic for over half an hour.
8: The council's apologising for the confusion. Scores of Glenrothes residents say they've missed vital medical appointments and benefit payments due to late post. Royal Mail has been accused of abandoning second-class posts in the Fife town. The postal service says it's continuing to make changes to improve reliability. 204 vehicles across Fife have been clamped this month in the DVLA's latest crackdown on unpaid tax. Almost a fifth of those clamped between the 24th of August and last Sunday in the KY12 area of Dunfermline. And in football, Raith Rovers are preparing to welcome Livingston to Starks Park. But boss Dougie Imrie has been left with a bit of a team selection nightmare. Backup keeper Luke Armstrong has been called up for Wales' under-21 squad, while Scott Tiffany broke his hand against Partick last weekend. Speaking to Raith TV, Imrie tells how he'll manage the situation.
10: Part and parcel of football. You know, we're going through it at the moment. Our teams will go through it through the season. But the good thing is, the start we've made to the season is really good. We want to continue that. Again, it'll be a tough game and we have to be ready for that challenge.
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8: UK productivity may have grown faster than we thought after statisticians changed how they measure output per hour worked. The Resolution Foundation says the move lifts the UK from near the bottom of the G7 list of major economies to near the top, but it's likely to come too late to help the Chancellor at next month's budget.
6: Original 106 weather with Fife Auto Centre.
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8: Storms turning more frequent and heavier across parts of the kingdom this evening.

0: That's how you start the weekend. Friday the 25th of August, you're listening to Original 106 live across the North East. Sam here, looking after things for Lachlan. Don't worry if you're missing your Lachlan fix, he's back tomorrow morning.
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0: Light My Fire, Clubhouse, you're listening to Original 106. Happy Friday, welcome to the weekend. It's Sam here looking after things for Lachlan tonight. And I was just speaking about the 6-7 trend. Have you heard about this? It is everywhere. And it's been everywhere for like 2 years now. I can't believe it's still going. It's how you wind up a classroom full of kids by saying 6-7. If you've missed it, lucky you. But this is sort of broken out of the classroom a few times. Keir Starmer, the former Prime Minister. Don't need to explain who Keir Starmer is, you obviously know who he is. But he did it once. He ended up on the news for about a fortnight just because he did it. Anyway, the Australian Parliament has now been infiltrated by the 6-7 trend.
1: Hands up who said 6-7. Out you go. For an hour. This is not a classroom, member for Windery.
0: You should see the video, though. They're in the middle of this really big debate. And to belittle the person, she goes, 6-7, 6-7. In fairness, if you got kicked out for anything, get kicked out for that's not bad.
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0: Give me everything. Pitbull on Original 106. You remember a few months ago when everybody turned up at a Pitbull concert dressed as Pitbull? Imagine any other artist doing that, do you know what I mean? You're not going to turn up to a Benson Boone concert dressed like Benson Boone. Although I wish I could turn up somewhere looking like Benson Boone because, well, then everybody would fancy me.
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6: Faith nurse Sandy Peggy's sex and gender beliefs had no bearing on the Royal College of Nursing Union's decision to refuse her request for legal support. That's what RCN Associate Director of Employment Relations Norman Proven has said during day 3 of Ms Peggy's employment tribunal against the union. He explained that Ms Peggy's request for legal support was refused as it didn't qualify with the rules for providing legal services. Demonstrators in Methil are threatening to repeat last year's protests ahead of work on the active travel scheme resuming. Fife Council is causing uproar after a public notice suggested most of Sea Road would close for 6 months from the 6th of October. It's since said temporary traffic lights and sectional closures will happen instead. Andrew Latto, who owns Parker's Auction House, is calling for the council's chief executive to resign.
7: Cyclists have said it's not fit for purpose due to all the curb lowerings. They'd rather cycle on the road because it's not up and down like the Himalayas. Mountains. Now, Sea Road has already got an existing cycle lane in it. By all means, repaint it, but there's no reason to rip out central reservations.
6: The council's apologised for the confusion. Royal Mail's been accused of abandoning second-class postal deliveries in Glenrothes, as scores of residents say they've missed vital medical appointments due to not receiving their post. One local claims she was taken off the priority list to see a medical consultant after already waiting 3 years for an appointment when an NHS letter failed to arrive. Royal Mail admits it has more to do to improve its services. The Royal and Ancient Golf Club of St Andrews has welcomed its first female captain at a traditional driving-in ceremony. Claire Dowling became the first woman in the club's 272-year history to serve as captain today. And in football, all eyes are on Raith Rovers, who host Livingston under the Friday night lights of Starks Park. Boss Do Gamery tells Raith TV some things they do to add victory to their name.
8: Every game in this division is difficult. They've not started the season as well as they probably wanted. But they're a good team. If you allow them to play and dictate the play, they'll do that. So, you know, we need to be ready for it. You know, we need to bend people's faces. We need to control the ball better. But I think at home, we're a better team.
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6: Showers turning more frequent and heavier across parts of the kingdom this evening with lows of 9 degrees. I'm Sky McCord. 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

0: No Limit. You're listening to Original 106. Happy Friday. Welcome to the weekend. Sam here looking after things for Lachlan tonight. Now, I was just saying, back from my holidays in Florida, everybody over there was very, very, very enthusiastic. I was like, guys, calm down. Well, turns out that I'm not the only one finding America slightly annoying over the past couple of weeks. There's a video going around online of, well, an American annoying the whole of the UK. Take a listen to this.
1: Okay, guys, one of my favorite places to go is this place called GR Eggs. If you're looking for a really great place for breakfast in England, go to this place called GR Eggs.
0: Sorry, GR Eggs. GR Eggs. Do you mean Greggs? GR Greggs? How do you get that wrong? Do you mean how? Is this rage bait? Is somebody just trying to annoy me? Are they just trying to wind us all up? GR Eggs? That's absolute insanity. On the way next, Alternate, or as that person would call it, Ultran ATE.
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0: this Friday. Thank you for keeping it to Original 106. Set for a fairly showery night across Fife this evening. Overnight lows of 10 degrees. Stay right there. 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

the weekend. It's Sam here looking after things for Lachlan. I'm just back from my holidays. That's my first week at work, done and dusted. I do feel refreshed. I can see why holidays actually matter. I'm like, I've come back, I've got a new lease of life. It's really good. 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

0: September, welcome to the weekend. Happy Friday. Now, you might have heard me speaking about this earlier on this week, but the new Inbetweeners movie officially on the way. Netflix confirmed that they were making it last weekend. Now, I used to absolutely love the Inbetweeners back in the day, but the news out today, maybe I'm not quite as excited for this film as I thought I was. They've said Charlotte Big Jugs, aka Emily Atack, not going to be in it. 12-year-old Sam, absolutely gutted. No Charlotte Big Jugs, what's the point?
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0: 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It's Sunlight, the Magician on Original 106, but it came out in 2014, which is 12 years ago now. Well, now that I've depressed you, enjoy DeLacy next.
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0: I mean, you need to use the weekend to kick off the weekend, don't you? You're listening to Original 106, always your favourite music. And I was just saying, payday weekend this weekend. What a weekend to celebrate. Whether you're in, out, shaking it all about, be sure to keep it Original 106. Thank you for having us on. Now, this week coming, looking forward to The Celebrity Traitors. It's back. The cast absolutely stacked. Richard E. Grant is there. James Acaster is there. You've got the girl out of The Last of Us, which is a bit of a rogue choice, but I reckon she's going to be really good. I'm just looking forward to see who they pick as a traitor. Do you know what I mean? Is there going to be another Alan Carr? Last series of The Celebrity Traitors, they got really into the whole big dog thing. They were like, there's got to be a big dog amongst the traitors. That was Stephen Fry's downfall. So I'm interested to see what the producers do this time. Are they going to do that whole thing again, with putting all the big people as traitors? Who knows? It's going to be interesting for sure.
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1: If you're 16 or over in Scotland, it's up to you to decide if you want to be an organ and tissue donor. Rachel is a mum of two. Her husband John was involved in a car accident 2 years ago and died days later.
4: John and I spoke very openly and early on in our relationship about organ donation. It meant a lot to us. 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It gives us some comfort knowing that even whilst we were going through such an awful time in our lives, we were able to help individuals and their families and save lives.
1: Making your decision and telling your loved ones will help them ensure it is honoured. 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More people

0: Happy Friday, it's Sam here, looking after things for Lachlan. If you're missing your Lachlan fix, don't worry, he's back in for himself 9 a.m. tomorrow morning. This is my first week back at work, done and dusted. I was away on my holidays. I was over in the United States of America, visiting people, doing a lot of roller coasters. Had an absolute hoot, but what I did realise, Americans, they don't know what they're missing out on. Really, really do not know what they're missing out on. They're making their lives an awful lot harder. One very simple thing. We'll chat more about that after Hadaway, What Is Love, on the way soon.
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0: 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Snap, just before that, Rhythm as a Dancer. Stay right there, lined up next, it's Kylie Minogue.
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That's Dreamer, Live and Joy. You're listening to Original 106 live across Fife. That's nearly all from me for tonight, but I've got room for a few more songs before I go anywhere, and then we play always your favourite music all night long until tomorrow morning. Dave and Vanessa, they get a long lie on a Saturday. Claire's looking after things from 6 a.m.

0: Mysterious Times on Original 106. It's Sam here, and that's all from me for tonight. We're going to keep this party going all night long, though, on Original 106. Jump around House of Pain and lined up next.
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2: There's a lot we're told about bladder leaks. We're told that it is something to be ashamed of, that it means that you have to stop doing the things that you love. But it means weakness. Really? 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
11: And now, the weather.
12: Outside, gloomy skies, a persistent drizzle, and a chilly wind blowing from the west, north, east, and south.
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